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1: He loves it when you call him Big Papa. 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

0: 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We're the legendary 100.1 WLAY.
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It's not too late to get one more in from Roger Miller. It's Big Papa, gonna be with you here till midnight.

0: 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That means all killer, no filler.
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present or getting drunk. Well, he sat down and wrote another verse to the song, and he sent it to me. And after reading it, I realized that my friend had written the perfect country and western song, and I felt obliged to include it on this album. The last verse goes like this here.

You got Big Papa Michael Shane right here with you on WLAY 100.1 FM. Back in the day, I had the good fortune to be in the studio when this song was being cut, and all I could say was, wow!

It's WLAY 100.1, where you get a 7-song superset every hour. We're going to wrap this one up with Martina and Don Williams.

You got your Big Papa Michael Shane right here on WLAY, home of country's greatest hits. This next song I got on a 45 when I was just a little kid as a birthday present. Who would have thought all these years later we'd still be spinning it? It's a country classic from Glen Campbell.

Bless the working man. All week long, making a living. Life keeps taking, he keeps giving. 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

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Another young man takes his place. Average Joe, average pay.

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0: 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So what is it? 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

Oh, man. Here's one. Parrot heads are going to like this. Everybody going to like this. It's Margaritaville. Jimmy Buffett. Yeah, WLAY Country's Greatest Hits. You're home for the Spirit of Freedom coming up this Saturday, McFarland Park, Florence.

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Come join us July 4th for our Spirit of Freedom celebration at McFarland Park. 1970-something in the world that I grew up in. 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
1: 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They play a variety. It's always the best music.
0: 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Here's more just for you.
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